are existing is my cat behind my dear Zilda. It is near you, how long does this may go? I can't see my dear Zilda. I can be with you, where the end of the days. My cat, my go way out, no, I'm waiting for the day. How far is this? My cat, my hand, so you

0: A rat done bit my sister Nell with Whitey on the moon. Her face and arms began to swell and Whitey's on the moon. I can't pay no doctor bills, but Whitey's on the moon. 10 years from now, I'll be paying still while Whitey's on the moon. You know, the man just upped my rent last night, 'cause Whitey's on the moon. No hot water, no toilets, no lights, but Whitey's on the moon. I wonder why he's upping me, 'cause Whitey's on the moon. Well, I was already giving him 50 a week, and now Whitey's on the moon. Taxes taking my whole damn check. The junkies make me a nervous wreck. The price of food is going up, and as if all that crap wasn't enough, a rat done bit my sister Nell with Whitey on the moon. Her face and arms began to swell, and Whitey's on the moon. Was all that money I made last year for Whitey on the moon? How come I ain't got no money here? Whitey's on the moon. You know, I just about had my fill of Whitey on the moon. I think I'll send these doctor bills, air mail special. To Whitey on the moon.
1: England is a bitch, bitch, bitch, bitch. England is a bitch, bitch, bitch, bitch, bitch.

Schmidt, Schmidt, Schmidt, Schmidt, Schmidt, Schmidt, Schmidt, Schmidt, Schmidt, Schmidt, Schmidt, Schmidt, Schmidt, Schmidt, Schmidt, Schmidt, Schmidt, Schmidt, Schmidt, Schmidt, Schmidt, Schmidt, 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

Some like to drink beer, it's alright. Some like to drink stout, it's okay.

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Now right now is his back to be his hour. Right now some sound guy we are going to devour. Run away! Run!

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0: Thank you very much. We got on the accordion, Mr. Willem Nightingale.
1: Thank you very much.
0: On fiddle, David Buile. On guitar, Stefan Hollanders. On drums, Stefan van Aaslik. I'm ready. Okay. Hope to see you again. Bye-bye.

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Groveling in the gutter, in abject poverty, fighting but failing miserably, still we'll desperately cling with vice like tenacity to prolong our life.

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1: Today I am a horse, dear God. 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It's enough. 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But it's no great honor either. So what would have been so terrible if I had a small fortune? If I were a rich man, digga digga digga digga digga digga digga dum. 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A fine tin roof with real wooden floors below. 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

0: If you do something long enough, even something that you don't like, that you might even hate, you can begin to do it well enough to make everyone else think you love it. You can even fool yourself if you're not careful. I know. I'm very good at fooling myself. When I was around 16, I decided that I was going to become a great concert violinist. You see, I was given a violin at the age of 5 as a present for taking castor oil, and I made the best of a bad situation. But at 16, I decided that I was going to really try. Take 4 or 5 lessons a week. Practice 7 or 8 hours a day from this tremendous teacher who had just come over from Germany. I say I decided. That's a lie. Roger decided. Maybe you know someone like Raj. I used to think he was the greatest thing that had happened to the piano since Walter Gieseking. He wasn't, but I thought so. But there was one thing about him, a tragic character flaw. Something in his smile, his teeth. I told him about it. He didn't know what to say. Oh, he had a game, by the way, that he played with me. He had me go to the piano and strike a chord, and then with his back turned on the other side of the room, he'd name all the notes. I'd start with simple chords like a C chord or an F chord, and then I'd get a distended 11th chord or an augmented 7th or a perverted 27th. Still, he'd name all the notes until I wanted to lean on the piano. He had me on my bloody knees in front of his superiority. And I hated him for having an absolute pitch. But then, knowing that he'd gone too far, he became kindly. There are certain kinds of kindness that are like fish hooks. He said, you know, you could become the Swedish Jascha Heifetz. I love that kind of talk. It transported me from that living room. I was carried by his flattery to some huge stage. Something that would make Carnegie Hall seem très intime. And there, in what was larger than Death Valley, I was playing the closing measures of some impossibly difficult concerto. As if it were nothing at all. Thousands upon thousands of people were listening like so many hushed cabbage heads as the last few notes sang out with incredible purity and died away. Then there was a silence after. Very much like the quiet that must have followed the Gettysburg Address. And then the audience went mad. Bravo! Encore! And the applause sweeping across the stage, and I there bowing in the warmth of the footlights, turning every now and then toward Roger, who accompanied me, just to let a little bit of the applause glance off to show him that I could be magnanimous with power. And then, after a half hour of this bravo and encore, I broke my rule against playing encores, which I had made at the age of 8, and played the old folks at home just to make my mother happy. I'll never forget the way it was there in Roger's living room. I'll never forget the bay window and the sunshine and the potted fern that his mother loved so well in Roger. The way he slithered past me, past the potted adder's tongue that his mother loved so well, through the undulating sunshine with its dust climbing like a Brownian movement toward madness, over to the upright piano. And as he played his favorite composition there in the twilight, the Moonlight Sonata, I saw, as if for the first time, his teeth. Something inside of me sagged. I said, see you, Raj. And I put my violin in its case. I slammed the front door. I walked the long sidewalk home, not stepping on cracks. And I told F. Tarucci, cement contractor, 1927, I'm through with music. I've often wondered if F. Tarucci, cement contractor, 1927, wanted to lay cement sidewalk like crazy.
1: K. Ken Nordine about Roger.

It was such a fine spring day down Louisiana way, with fragrance divine, oh baby, and such magnificent regalia, oh so fine, azalea. Oh, what a lovely sight, in red and pink and white. Can't help but believe that nothing evil can assail you so naive. Azalea, you at ease on the knees of the moss-covered trees, whose tops met to make on high, ceiling in the church-like pump.

Go back there and find that blossom fair. 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

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'Cause with you, who could be a failure? My first love.